the good old days when flight attendants were called stewardess. The minimum wage was single digits and marijuana was illegal. Wait a second. 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
0: It's almost here. 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
2: Good morning, I'm Martin Vanderwood. Prime Minister Mark Carney says Canada will begin discussions with the European Union on what he calls a unique alliance. Carney says Canada's not seeking EU membership, but wants closer ties, citing shared values, priorities, and complementary strengths. His comments come ahead of a planned speech to the European Parliament this week. The Wall Street Journal reports Carney's team has been exploring options for a closer relationship, including possible associate member status. Overnight operations have started to try to keep the work on schedule for a new outfall pipe from the Thornbury Wastewater Treatment Plant. The town says a contractor has been dredging and digging a trench over the summer, but progress has been slowed by weather and challenging lake bed conditions, so they'll be doing work offshore at night to keep things on track. Operations closer to shore will continue during daylight hours only. No injuries were reported after a fire damaged several apartment units in South End Barrie on Saturday evening. Fire crews were called to Chef Lane near Mapleview Drive East. The blaze was contained to four apartment units and part of the roof. The cause is under investigation. It's not the Freedom Convoy of tractor trailers, but there is a procession of vehicles from Western Canada making its way across the country to Ottawa. This caravan involves seniors driving electric vehicles, and they want the federal government to adopt greener policies. The group Seniors Climate Wellness is pushing for more investment in EVs, heat pumps, and renewable energy rather than fossil fuels. The Western group will meet with a similar convoy from Atlantic Canada and plans to arrive in Ottawa Friday in time for the fall sitting of Parliament. And now sports.
3: I'm RJ Broadhead. Here's the morning sports. Vladimir Guerrero hit his first home run at home this season in the Blue Jays' win over Baltimore. Cleveland also won, so the Jays trail the final playoff spot by one game and host the Tigers tonight. Detroit's won four straight. Milwaukee and Tampa clinched playoff spots on the weekend. Yesterday, the Rays trounced the Astros. The Phillies defeated the Braves. The other teams in playoff spots getting wins were the Red Sox, Yankees, and Padres. Week one of the NFL, the Bills beat the Texans. Josh Allen accounted for four touchdowns. Detroit needed overtime for a win against the Saints. John Harbaugh won in his Giants debut, defeating the Cowboys. In the highest scoring season opener ever, the Bears outscored the Panthers 59-37. The other winners were the Steelers, Vikings, Ravens, Jags, Jets, Bengals, Cardinals, Raiders, and Eagles. Tonight, the Broncos visit the Chiefs, and Alexander Zverev defeated Ben Shelton to win the U.S. Open. That's sports. The forecast is next.
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2: A mix of sun and cloud today with a high of 18. Clear tonight with patchy fog and a low of 9. Clouds and some showers tomorrow and a high of 23. Sun and cloud Wednesday, the high 22.
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7 minutes after 6 o'clock. All right, time to get up. Let's go get moving. Good morning, Joe Cahill in. As we roll through Monday, a little rain last night. Full weather forecast coming up. Here's Day by Day and Doug and the Slugs. 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Good morning.

0: Old Harry David Coverdale in White Snake. Here I go again. 6:15, almost 6:15 here with Joe Cahill. Glad you're along on a kind of a wet Monday morning. Did you hear all that rain overnight? I think it's kind of tapered off for now, but boy, oh boy, she really come down there for a while. But should be nice full weather forecast coming up in just a few minutes. Well, what's going on in the news here? Let's take a look here. Did you see yesterday? Mark Carney, he's in Toronto for the TIFF. He confirmed yesterday that Canada is, quote, not looking to become a member of the European Union. So we heard the story, I guess, floating around that we want to be part of the European Union. Well, first of all, we're not in Europe. I really don't know what that deal would have looked like, but according to the PM, we're not looking to become members of the European Union. What we are looking for and what we're going to start talking about is a unique alliance with the European Union between Canada and, you know, all those countries over there. So I really have no idea what the heck he's talking about or what he's proposing, but he was 100% clear, confirmed Canada not looking to become a member of the EU. He does want to become a member of Costco, you know, $1.50 hot dogs for the entire country.
1: In my class, there's 33 of us. What's it like? 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The noise, the packed classroom make it feel overwhelming. And when I really need help, there's not enough to go around. I wish somebody would do something.
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0: All right, mix of sun and cloud today. 40% chance of showers early this morning. Highs of just 18, down to 9 tonight. And mainly cloudy, another wet one tomorrow. Highs of 23, currently sitting at 12 degrees at max.
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Blue Jays took 2 out of 3 from the Orioles over the weekend. They're still alive, man. It ain't over yet. Talk about that coming up, and Vladdy hitting a home run at the Dome, their first time in like forever. I like this time of year for baseball. That's about it, really. Here's the Rolling Stones, and this you, Max 97.7.

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2: Good morning, I'm Martin Vanderwood. Prime Minister Mark Carney says Canada is not seeking membership, but he is talking with the European Union about what he calls a unique alliance. He's looking for closer ties, citing shared values, priorities, and complementary strengths. His comments come ahead of a planned speech to the European Parliament this week. Overnight operations have started to try to keep work on schedule for a new outfall pipe at the Thornbury wastewater plant. The town says a contractor has been dredging and digging over the summer, but progress has been slowed down by weather and challenging lake bed conditions, so they'll be doing work offshore overnight to keep things on track. MapQuest has put up a billboard in Chicago featuring directions on how to get to Lake Ontario. The platform has seen a big increase in popularity since it refused to go along with Donald Trump's directive to rename the lake. Both Apple and Google changed the name on their mapping systems. The former director of the CIA, David Petraeus, was at a Ukrainian train station yesterday when a Russian drone hit a passenger train, a diplomatic train carrying former British Prime Minister Boris Johnson and other European officials had just left the station a few minutes before and had crossed safely into Poland. In sports, the Blue Jays beat Baltimore 8-1. Vladimir Guerrero hit his first home run of the season at home. Cleveland also won, so the Jays remain a game out of a wild card spot. In the NFL, the Bills beat the Texans 36-31. We'll check the forecast next.
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2: A mix of sun and clouds today with a high of 18. Clear tonight with patchy fog and a low of 9. Clouds and some showers tomorrow and a high of 23. Sun and cloud Wednesday, the high 22.
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1: 6:35. Chance of rain this morning. Highs of just 18. Currently sitting at 12 degrees as we roll through a Monday. Here's a little Disco Gourd. 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
0: There's Bill Withers and Lean On Me. 6:43. Good morning, Joe Cahill. Along with you this morning as we roll through a Monday. A little rain overnight. Man, driving up Beechwood Road, coming into the station here. Just torrential. So we made it in fine, but it looks like we're going to see another little bit of rain a little bit later on today. But nothing too serious. Full weather forecast coming up. Did you watch the Blue Jays game yesterday? Of course you did. I love this time of year. I'm here with the clicker. I'm going back and forth between the Blue Jays and the Bills. Bills, Blue Jays, Bills, Blue Jays. Josh Allen, wow. This guy just will not ever say die. So way to go, Bills. They get their first win of the year. But you know what? Don't care about football right now because baseball is into the stretch run. And the Jays, they got the 2 out of 3. That was the big thing. I keep saying they got to win at least 2 out of 3 for the rest of the way through. At least have a shot to make it to the wild card. Big 8-1 win over Baltimore. So, yeah, they take 2 out of 3 from the Orioles, and they are now, again, just one game behind Cleveland for the final wild card spot. 12 games to go, and, of course, we got the tiebreaker just in case. And back-to-back-to-back home runs, eh? How about that? Springer dinger. Then Vladdy finally gets one. He's making, what, $1 billion a year, and he finally hits a home run at home. Way to go. And Okamoto with another one. He's been the man so far, home run-wise. And Dylan Cease had a very shaky start to the game, but he picked up his 11th victory of the season, struck out 9, and allowed just one run over 5 innings. Blue Jays taking on Detroit tonight. 3 want to call it the Sky Dome, but I know it's the Rogers Center. So 3 tonight, beginning at 7:07, and the Jays will take on the Tigers for the next 3 games. And yeah, we still got a shot, barely, but we do.
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0: All right, mix of sun and cloud today. Another chance of some rain, possibly this morning. You never know. Only 18 degrees today. That's it. Cloudy and foggy overnight with a low of 9, up to 23 tomorrow. Currently, we're sitting at 12 degrees at Max FM.
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There's Chilliwack in for Razy Talk. 10 minutes to 7 o'clock. How are you? Joe Cahill here on a Monday morning. Get you rolling along here. And big weekend as the Small Halls Festival is kicking back in. And it's always a big event. Clearview Township's Small Halls Festival. Tickets went on sale just last week. And it returns this year. We got events in September, October, and November. And since 2017, this festival has been a top 100 festival in Ontario. So lots of chances to pick up tickets at the door. 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Coming up, so Friday, it kicks off with Sean McCann. He'll be down in Creemore at the Station on the Green. Saturday, it's Dana Reed playing Duntroon, lovely Duntroon Hall, some country music. And on Sunday, it's We Lend a Hand, and that'll be, it's a documentary, and that'll be down in Dunedin at the Village Hall for Small Halls Festival.

0: playing the big hits. Collingwood loves the 70s, 80s, and 90s. That's why we play them. And we kind of got a thing for nature. You know, we got a mountain over there. It's blue.
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2: Good morning, I'm Martin Vanderwood. Prime Minister Mark Carney says Canada will begin discussions with the European Union on what he calls a unique alliance. Carney says Canada's not seeking EU membership, but wants closer ties, citing shared values, priorities, and complementary strengths. His comments come ahead of a planned speech to the European Parliament this week. The Wall Street Journal reports Carney's team has been exploring options for a closer relationship, including possible associate member status. Overnight operations have started to try to keep the work on schedule for a new outfall pipe from the Thornbury Wastewater Treatment Plant. The town says a contractor has been dredging and digging a trench over the summer, but progress has been slowed by weather and challenging lake bed conditions, so they'll be doing work offshore at night to keep things on track. Operations closer to shore will continue during daylight hours only. No injuries were reported after a fire damaged several apartment units in South End Barrie on Saturday evening. Fire crews were called to Chef Lane near Mapleview Drive East. The blaze was contained to four apartment units and part of the roof. The cause is under investigation. A British woman says she spent 11 years undergoing chemotherapy for a brain tumor she never had. Becky Jones was diagnosed at 21 with terminal brain cancer and told she had months to live. She says the treatment caused years of nausea, fatigue, and other health problems. Jones was eventually told she actually had an inflammatory brain condition that could have been treated with steroids. More than 40 patients are now taking legal action against the hospital involved. And now sports.
3: I'm RJ Brighthead. Here's the morning sports. Vladimir Guerrero hit his first home run at home this season in the Blue Jays' win over Baltimore. Cleveland also won, so the Jays trail the final playoff spot by one game and host the Tigers tonight. Detroit's won four straight. Milwaukee and Tampa clinched playoff spots on the weekend. Yesterday, the Rays trounced the Astros. The Phillies defeated the Braves. The other teams in playoff spots getting wins were the Red Sox, Yankees, and Padres. Week one of the NFL, the Bills beat the Texans. Josh Allen accounted for four touchdowns. Detroit needed overtime for a win against the Saints. John Harbaugh won in his Giants debut, defeating the Cowboys. In the highest scoring season opener ever, the Bears outscored the Panthers 59-37. The other winners were the Steelers, Vikings, Ravens, Jags, Jets, Bengals, Cardinals, Raiders, and Eagles. Tonight, the Broncos visit the Chiefs, and Alexander Zverev defeated Ben Shelton to win the U.S. Open. That's sports. The forecast is next.
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2: A mix of sun and clouds today with a high of 18. Clear tonight with patchy fog and a low of 9. Clouds and some showers tomorrow and a high of 23. Sun and cloud Wednesday, the high 22.
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0: 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There's you two and beautiful day. Quarter after 7 o'clock. How are you? Joe Cahill along here on a Monday morning. Kind of a gloomy, wet, kind of dank day. No rain right now. We had a good downpour last night coming in this morning. Wow. But should be nice today with a little bit of rain, possibly later on. Full a forecast coming up in just a few minutes. To see this, Katy Perry's boyfriend, you know who he is. Yeah, Justin Trudeau, along with his longtime chief of staff, Katie Telford, another Katie. They just launched a new media and entertainment production company. Happened back on Friday. TIFF continues in Toronto, for another week or so. But back on Friday, they announced that this new production and entertainment company is called Hope and Hard Work. So I guess Trudeau thinking he's Harry and Meghan or something, whatever. You know, these guys, they get out of politics or they, you know, leave their job. Well, he kind of left before he got pushed. But let's start a production company because everyone's going to want to know, you know, what we're doing and our political ideals and all that sort of fun stuff. But this new self-financed venture, well, let's hope so, it aims to bridge cultural and political divides using the power of global storytelling. So there you go. It's called Hope and Hard Work, the name of this production company, because that's kind of the key political campaign slogan that Justin used during his 9-year tenure as prime minister. If you really wanted people to know, you know, how he was at the prime minister as the PM, he should have named the company, Hope and a Prayer.
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0: All right, we've got a mix of sun and cloud today. Highs of 18 degrees. Cloudy and foggy overnight, down to 9. 9 overnight. Mainly cloudy. Another good chance of showers for Tuesday with a high of 23. Currently 12 degrees at Max FM.
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Brian's got a brand new album coming out very shortly. Good morning, Joe Cahill is back on the air, baby. Yeah, you haven't got rid of me yet. 24 minutes after 7 o'clock. News on the way. Here comes Genesis and Invisible Touch.

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1: Good morning, I'm Martin Vanderwood. Prime Minister Mark Carney says Canada is not seeking membership, but he is talking with the European Union about what he calls a unique alliance. He's looking for closer ties, citing shared values, priorities, and complementary strengths. His comments come ahead of a planned speech to the European Parliament this week. Overnight operations have started to try to keep work on schedule for a new outfall pipe at the Thornbury wastewater plant. The town says a contractor has been dredging and digging over the summer, but progress has been slowed down by weather and challenging lake bed conditions, so they'll be doing work offshore overnight to keep things on track. MapQuest has put up a billboard in Chicago featuring directions on how to get to Lake Ontario. The platform has seen a big increase in popularity since it refused to go along with Donald Trump's directive to rename the lake. Both Apple and Google changed the name on their mapping systems. The former director of the CIA, David Petraeus, was at a Ukrainian train station yesterday when a Russian drone hit a passenger train, a diplomatic train carrying former British Prime Minister Boris Johnson and other European officials had just left the station a few minutes before and had crossed safely into Poland. In sports, the Blue Jays beat Baltimore 8-1. Vladimir Guerrero hit his first home run of the season at home. Cleveland also won, so the Jays remain a game out of a wild card spot. In the NFL, the Bills beat the Texans 36-31. We'll check the forecast next.
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1: A mix of sun and cloud today with a high of 18. Clear tonight with patchy fog and a low of 9. Clouds and some showers tomorrow and a high of 23. Sun and cloud Wednesday, the high 22.
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Their 50th anniversary tour, so successful, they're going back out on the road for round two. Triumph going back out in November. Good on them. Here's Somebody's Out There. Max 97.7. Good morning.

0: 97.7 being hits of the 70s, 80s, and the 90s. There's New Order. And, yeah, it's a kind of a blue Monday with Joe Cahill. How are you? Yeah, Joe Cahill, still with you. Sorry. Sorry about your luck. A quarter to 8 o'clock. And, yeah, we're going to have some cloudy periods throughout most of the day today. Full weather forecast coming up in just a bit. Here's your Costco update for the day. It's not open yet. Relax. We're driving back from Collingwood yesterday, my wife and I, and we always go through Bramblewood because that's the way we go home. Every single day, every single time we have driven by the new Costco over there, there's always somebody off to the side of the road. They're taking pictures. They're standing there, a kid in the candy store watching. Ooh, it's a construction site, everybody. It's a Costco. I cannot believe the blow-by-blow descriptions every single day. There's something on Facebook. People are going crazy. Ooh, the new curbs are in today by the gas bar. Yes, the gas bar is looking like a gas. Yes, it's a gas bar. They're building one. The sidewalks are getting wide. Oh, my God, this is exciting. It's going to be up. When's it going to be open? Well, we don't know. They're not telling us that. It's going to be open by the end of November. Trust me, it'll be open before Christmas. So you can get your fake snow and you can get all of your Christmas decorations in time. You can get all of that. Don't worry. It's going to be open in time. But, man, I just cannot believe people are just going absolutely crazy just so that you can get, $1.50 hot dogs. So it's fantastic. Guess what? It's going to look like every single Costco on the face of the planet. It's going to be a big square box. It's going to have a gas bar on the side. And it's Costco. That's what it's going to be. Apparently, that's what I heard.
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0: Okay, mix of sun and cloud today. Highs of 18, down to 9 overnight. And another chance of showers for tomorrow with a high of 23. Currently 12 at max.
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Joe Cahill, glad you're along on a Monday morning here as we roll through a little Aerosmith and Pink. Yes, here we go. 97.7 Max FM, big hits of the 70s, 80s, and 90s. Good morning.

If the fresh section smells a little funky, you think the other guys have peaked? Or just don't think it's cool not to know how to spell? You can count on us.

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1: 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And the double doubles. The maple syrup. Can't forget ketchup chips.
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2: Good morning, I'm Martin Vanderwood. Prime Minister Mark Carney says Canada will begin discussions with the European Union on what he calls a unique alliance. Carney says Canada's not seeking EU membership, but wants closer ties, citing shared values, priorities, and complementary strengths. His comments come ahead of a planned speech to the European Parliament this week. The Wall Street Journal reports Carney's team has been exploring options for a closer relationship, including possible associate member status. Overnight operations have started to try to keep the work on schedule for a new outfall pipe from the Thornbury Wastewater Treatment Plant. The town says a contractor has been dredging and digging a trench over the summer, but progress has been slowed by weather and challenging lake bed conditions, so they'll be doing work offshore at night to keep things on track. Operations closer to shore will continue during daylight hours only. No injuries were reported after a fire damaged several apartment units in South End Barrie on Saturday evening. Fire crews were called to Chef Lane near Maple View Drive East. The blaze was contained to four apartment units and part of the roof. The cause is under investigation. It's not the Freedom Convoy of tractor trailers, but there is a procession of vehicles from Western Canada making its way across the country to Ottawa. This caravan involves seniors driving electric vehicles, and they want the federal government to adopt greener policies. The group Seniors Climate Wellness is pushing for more investment in EVs, heat pumps, and renewable energy rather than fossil fuels. The Western group will meet with a similar convoy from Atlantic Canada and plans to arrive in Ottawa Friday in time for the fall sitting of Parliament. And now sports.
3: I'm RJ Brighthead. Here's the morning sports. Vladimir Guerrero hit his first home run at home this season in the Blue Jays' win over Baltimore. Cleveland also won, so the Jays trail the final playoff spot by one game and host the Tigers tonight. Detroit's won four straight. Milwaukee and Tampa clinched playoff spots on the weekend. Yesterday, the Rays trounced the Astros. The Phillies defeated the Braves. The other teams in playoff spots getting wins were the Red Sox, Yankees, and Padres. Week one of the NFL, the Bills beat the Texans. Josh Allen accounted for four touchdowns. Detroit needed overtime for a win against the Saints. John Harbaugh won in his Giants debut, defeating the Cowboys. In the highest scoring season opener ever, the Bears outscored the Panthers 59-37. The other winners were the Steelers, Vikings, Ravens, Jags, Jets, Bengals, Cardinals, Raiders, and Eagles. Tonight, the Broncos visit the Chiefs, and Alexander Zverev defeated Ben Shelton to win the U.S. Open. That's sports. The forecast is next.
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2: A mix of sun and cloud today with a high of 18. Clear tonight with patchy fog and a low of 9. Clouds and some showers tomorrow and a high of 23. Sun and cloud Wednesday, the high 22.
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0: 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Big hits in the 70s, 80s, and 90s. There's Paul McCartney and Wings. Live and then let die. 14 minutes after 8 o'clock. Good morning. Joe Cahill with you. Yeah, back again for another week. You thought you'd get rid of me that quick, eh? Nope. Sorry. Still with you. Tonight, it's the 78th Annual Primetime Emmy Awards. Normally, they do the Emmy Awards on Sunday. But NBC, they had football to play. And that's more important, football, than the Emmy Awards. So it's happening tonight, the 78th Annual Primetime Emmy Awards from the Peacock Theater in downtown L.A. Hosting this year is that Mariska Hargitay. Did I say that right? Mariska Hargitay. You've seen her on the Law & Order SUV show. She's on the first female to host the event in 15 years. Yeah, I know, it's for you. It's on at 8 o'clock tonight. Some of the shows, though, that are being nominated, I haven't heard of any of these shows. Yeah, I'm old. I don't have cable. So The Pitt, it leads the night with 25 nominations, including Outstanding Drama Series. Have never seen it. Never seen the show. I know the guy from ER is in it, but that's about it. Hacks, that's got 24 nominations. It makes history for most Emmy nominations received by a comedy. I've never seen it. Never seen the show. A couple of other big shows. Widow's Bay, never seen that either. 19 nominations. And Pluribus, it's got 18 nominations, and I haven't seen that either. Well, both of those are on Apple TV. I don't have Apple TV, so I've never seen. I think I'm just going to watch an episode of Law and Order. That'll do me.
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0: Yeah, Cable, what's that? Cahill, you're old. Yeah, I know. Hey, mix of sun and cloud today. Chance of some showers this morning with a high of 18 degrees. Foggy overnight down to 9. Tomorrow, we got another chance of showers. Pretty good shot of showers. Highs of 23. And clear it out for Wednesday with a high of 22. Currently, we're sitting at 12 degrees at max.
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Guess you heard George Favalo passed away over the weekend. Wow. What a career. 22-year professional career. 93 bouts. Never got knocked down or stopped on the canvas. One of the best Canadian fighters of all time. God bless you, George.

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1: Good morning, I'm Martin Vanderwood. Prime Minister Mark Carney says Canada is not seeking membership, but he is talking with the European Union about what he calls a unique alliance. He's looking for closer ties, citing shared values, priorities, and complementary strengths. His comments come ahead of a planned speech to the European Parliament this week. Overnight operations have started to try to keep work on schedule for a new outfall pipe at the Thornbury wastewater plant. The town says a contractor has been dredging and digging over the summer, but progress has been slowed down by weather and challenging lake bed conditions, so they'll be doing work offshore overnight to keep things on track. MapQuest has put up a billboard in Chicago featuring directions on how to get to Lake Ontario. The platform has seen a big increase in popularity since it refused to go along with Donald Trump's directive to rename the lake. Both Apple and Google changed the name on their mapping systems. The former director of the CIA, David Petraeus, was at a Ukrainian train station yesterday when a Russian drone hit a passenger train, a diplomatic train carrying former British Prime Minister Boris Johnson and other European officials had just left the station a few minutes before and had crossed safely into Poland. In sports, the Blue Jays beat Baltimore 8-1. Vladimir Guerrero hit his first home run of the season at home. Cleveland also won, so the Jays remain a game out of a wild card spot. In the NFL, the Bills beat the Texans 36-31. We'll check the forecast next.
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1: A mix of sun and cloud today with a high of 18. Clear tonight with patchy fog and a low of 9. Clouds and some showers tomorrow and a high of 23. Sun and cloud Wednesday, the high 22.
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0: 77 Max FM, big hits of the 70s, 80s, and 90s. This is a killer tune from Loverboy, and the kid is hot tonight. How are you? Joe Cahill with you on a Monday, and speaking of Loverboy, they're being inducted, another induction for Loverboy, the Canadian Songwriters Hall of Fame. That's coming up in a couple of weeks on the 26th of this month. Back in 2009, they were inducted into the Canadian Music Hall of Fame at the Junos. And then a couple years later, we got they're in the Canadian Walk of Fame. And now Mike Reno and Paul Dean will be honored in the class of 2026, an induction ceremony at Massey Hall in the Big Smoke, being inducted along with the Tragically Hip, Feist, and Rock Voisine into the Canadian Songwriters Hall of Fame. Well deserved.
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4: Max 97.7 weather.
0: All right, next to sun and cloud today. Chance of showers. Up to 18 degrees, down to 9 tonight, and then 23 degrees and a really good chance of showers for Tuesday. Currently sitting at 13 degrees at Max.
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ACDC show in Toronto has been canceled because Live Nation, the guys who own the Rogers Stadium, they bought all their scaffolding off of Temu. So not happening. However, we got the next best thing coming to Wasaga Beach on Friday to kick off the Wasaga Beach Blues Fest. Thunderstruck doing their ACDC tribute. And next hour, I've got weekend passes to give away for the Wasaga Beach Blues Fest. So stick around for that, okay? Here comes Tom Cochran, Red Ryder, Lunatic Fringe on Max. Good morning.

Breakfast Show. Kay Hill, how are you? Glad you're along here on a Monday. Rolling through it. Here's another Canadian band refusing to layer down. It's Rush and Limelight. 97.7 Max FM. 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

0: 97.7, big hits of the 70s, 80s, and 90s. There's a big one, Rick Astley. Be singing that one till he dies, eh? Never gonna give you up. Joe Cahill with you. Hey, how are you? Happy Monday, everybody. 20 after 9 o'clock. All right, here we go. I'm already checking the extended weather forecast for the weekend. It's looking nice and dry for the Stonebridge Wasaga Beach Blues Fest kicking off on Friday, right up till Sunday, right there beside Walmart. You know where it is, out there in Stonebridge, Wasaga Beach. A lot of great bands this year. The Tribute Friday returns with Thunderstruck, the AC/DC band, and the Last Waltz on Sunday, doing a celebration of the band. And I got a pair of passes right now to give away. Get your texture fingers out and get your phone out. I need you to text me at 705-422-0977. Now, over the last little while when talking about this, I have mentioned to you that one of the bands that's playing, one of the guys in the band, is actually my cousin. He's actually my blood. His dad and my mom, brothers and sisters. So basically, I need you to text me. I'm going to give you a multiple choice. This is simple. Which one of these guys is my cousin, all playing at Wasaga Beach Blues Fest? A, David Gogo. B, Mike McCarthy. Or C, James Legere. Which one of those three is my cousin? Text me right now, 705-422-0977. Tell me who my cousin is, and I'll give you the passes. Easy.
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2: A mix of sun and clouds today with a high of 18. Clear tonight with patchy fog and a low of 9. Clouds and some showers tomorrow and a high of 23. Sun and cloud Wednesday, the high 22.
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Here's a guess who. 9:30 with Joe. Hi, how are you? Okay, I'm an idiot. I forgot to turn the phone on. So it's the text, the phone for the texting. Okay, so try it again, all right? 905-705-422-0977. The question was very simple. There's three, I'm going to give you three choices. Which one is my cousin playing the Wasaga Beach Blues Fest coming up this weekend? Either David Gogo, Mike McCarthy, or James Legere. Which one of those three? I'll give you a...

0: 97.7, big hits of the 70s, 80s, and 90s. So there's Stevie Wonder. Back to 1972 and Superstition. How are you? Joe Cahill in for another week or so. We're going to have some fun here, 20 minutes to 10 o'clock, as we're kind of kicking through and getting ready for a 97-minute ride of nonstop maximum music. Speaking of Stevie Wonder, he's going back out on the road. Yeah, everybody's going back out on the road these days. Next month, October the 13th is when it'll kick off. Stevie Wonder going on an 18-date tour to celebrate the 50th anniversary of his classic 1976 album, Songs in the Key of Life. He will play the double album in its entirety at every show. Stevie Wonder, what a classic artist.
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10: A mix of sun and clouds today with a high of 18. Clear tonight with patchy fog and a low of 9. Clouds and some showers tomorrow and a high of 23. Sun and cloud Wednesday, the high 22.
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0: 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Big hits of the 70s, 80s, and 90s. There's Pagliaro, Some Sing, Some Dance. It's 8 minutes to to 10 o'clock. Jeez. First time with a new watch. It's, 8 minutes to 10 o'clock. Joe Cahill wrapping things up for another day. It's about time. Time for me to get out of here. We'll yell at you tomorrow. Coming up just after the break, we've got 97 minutes of maximum music. So have a great day, everybody. We'll yell at you tomorrow. Bye-bye.
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1: A mix of sun and clouds today with a high of 18. Clear tonight with patchy fog and a low of 9. Clouds and some showers tomorrow and a high of 23. Sun and cloud Wednesday, the high 22.
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First one, wow. Well, I guess that's a boogie then. Live. And the second one, that's easy. 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And remember, the third one is the rhythm, and it's still strange here. And that's just a preview of the things you're gonna get. Yeah.

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1: A mix of sun and clouds today with a high of 18. Clear tonight with patchy fog and a low of 9. Clouds and some showers tomorrow and a high of 23. Sun and cloud Wednesday, the high 22.
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1: A mix of sun and clouds today with a high of 18. Clear tonight with patchy fog and a low of 9. Clouds and some showers tomorrow and a high of 23. Sun and cloud Wednesday, the high 22.
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6: A mix of sun and clouds today with a high of 18. Clear tonight with patchy fog and a low of 9. Clouds and some showers tomorrow and a high of 23. Sun and cloud Wednesday, the high 22.
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0: South Georgian Bay. 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
1: Good afternoon, I'm Martin Vanderwood. Hundreds of investors who control trillions of dollars are in Toronto for an investment summit. They've been invited by Prime Minister Mark Carney, who says Canada's a great place to grow their money. The gathering aims to attract billions of dollars worth of investments over the next 5 years. Carney says Canada is a stable, trustworthy place to invest, with more than 100 major projects looking for capital. They include port upgrades, pipelines, transportation, and technology projects. Call it EU light. Apparently, Canada is looking at getting a lot closer to the European Union. Mark Carney says Canada is not seeking membership, but he is talking with them about some kind of associate membership. Carney cites shared values, priorities, and complementary strengths. A California man has died after a boat capsized on Georgian Bay. West Parry Sound OPP, along with a local marina, firefighters, and military search and rescue, responded just after noon to an area north of Franklin Island. The deceased and sole occupant has been identified as a 67-year-old from California. The vessel has been recovered and the investigation is continuing. OPP have arrested an Alliston man on charges relating to a commercial break-in and drug trafficking. Earlier this summer, police noticed an item stolen from an automotive shop in Alliston had turned up for sale online. They also received information that the person trying to unload it was involved in the drug trade. A few days ago, police carried out raids at two places. They seized drugs, a knife, and cash, and charged a 37-year-old suspect. Overnight operations have started to try to keep work on schedule for a new outfall pipe from the Thornbury Wastewater Treatment Plant. The town says a contractor has been dredging and digging a trench over the summer, but progress has been slowed by weather and challenging lake bed conditions. So they'll be doing work offshore all night to keep things on track. Operations closer to shore will continue during daylight hours only. U.S. 10-year Treasury yields have hit 5%, a benchmark seen by many as a loud alarm bell about the Trump administration's handling of the economy. Investors are demanding a higher return to finance U.S. debt over concerns about the Iran war, out-of-control government spending, and the administration's erratic policies. The bond yield influences mortgage and loan rates for consumers. In sports, the Toronto Blue Jays continue to chase the last American League wildcard spot today. They open a three-game homestead against the Detroit Tigers. The Tigers are 4.5 games back of the Jays in that wildcard race. Week one of the NFL season closes tonight with a battle of the AFC West as the Kansas City Chiefs host the Denver Broncos. That's news in sports. We'll check the forecast next.
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1: A mix of sun and cloud this afternoon. Temperatures around 19. Clear tonight with patchy fog and a low of 9. Clouds with a few showers tomorrow and a high near 23. And a mix of sun and cloud Wednesday, the high 22.
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and Annie on Max 97.7, playing the big hits of the 70s, 80s, and 90s. Another weekend has come and gone, and I am still not a multimillionaire, which is very rude. There was no winning tickets sold this weekend, so that means for Lotto Max tomorrow night, it'll be $40 million, and for Wednesday's Lotto 649, it'll be $30 million. Here's Guns N' Roses, Paradise City.

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Almost as handsome as I sound.

0: Park on Max 97.7. How you doing? Happy Monday. Good afternoon. It is your friend Sarah Carmichael, and I spent my Sunday at the baseball park at the Rogers Center yesterday cheering on the Toronto Blue Jays. And if you were there, well, you would have caught this in person.
1: Here comes the 3-2. And it's hit well. Deep left field. And there it is. His first home run this season here at home. And I bet you every single person standing and applauding in this ballpark knows it. It's been a long time coming. But gotta feel good for Guerrero as he rounds the bases.
0: I am thankfully happy to share that I was one of the people that was standing cheering on Vladdy. That was his first home run at home of the season. It was part of back-to-back-to-back home runs. George Springer got one, then Vladdy, and then Okamoto ended up winning 8-1 over the Baltimore Orioles. There was like 42,000 people at the Rogers Center. It was so hot. I was roasting. I really wish they had closed the dome. I understand it's like a sunny September baseball day. You kind of want sunshine, but it was way too hot. I was just sitting in a pool of sweat. It was uncomfortable, but it was a great game, and they continue their home stay as they're going to be hosting the Detroit Tigers tonight at 7:07. Go Blue Jays!
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3: A mix of sun and cloud this afternoon. Temperatures around 19. Clear tonight with patchy fog and a low of 9. Clouds with a few showers tomorrow and a high near 23. And a mix of sun and cloud Wednesday, the high 22.
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Runaway Train on Max 97.7, playing the big hits of the 70s, 80s, and 90s. The 78th annual Emmy Awards are going to be tonight. They are going to be hosted by Mariska Hargitay, who you may know better as Olivia Benson. They will

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0: and Sue Club, Love is Fire on Max 97.7. It's Sarah Carmichael, and this weekend, the Stonebridge Wasaga Beach Blues is happening Friday, Saturday, Sunday. 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
9: A mix of sun and cloud this afternoon. Temperatures around 19. Clear tonight with patchy fog and a low of 9. Clouds with a few showers tomorrow and a high near 23. And a mix of sun and cloud Wednesday, the high 22.
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2: Ryan Irwin.
3: So I was raised Mormon. Some of you could tell by my glow. And thank you. And I did go on a 2-year Mormon mission to Uruguay, donde aprendí español. And some of you are like, what? Mira, he knows 2 languages? Thank you. I'm incredible. Okay. I was also raised by 2 deaf people. Both of my parents are deaf. So I'm what's called a CODA, a child of deaf adults. A CODA. I won Best Picture last year. It was a good year for me. Thank you. Thank you. Thank you. This year, the winner was Everything Everywhere All at Once, which best describes how I eat spaghetti. And growing up with deaf parents was tricky because I was always like their interpreter and translator in public spaces. And some of you are like, oh my gosh, you know sign language because your parents are deaf. Yeah, I know English, I know Spanish, I know sign language. That makes me what? Better than you. And thank you, thank you. And in the deaf world, you are given a sign name. You don't get to pick your sign name. It gets given to you. So my sign name is this. It's the letter R shaking back and forth. The people who know a little bit of sign language have already mouthed my name. Okay, all right. So for those of you who don't know sign language, this is the letter R. And the story behind my sign name is I have the world's smallest bladder. And every time my family couldn't find me, they would go, where is Ryan? Oh, he's in the bathroom. And this is the sign for bathroom. So my parents just condensed it all into one sign. My parents named me Toilet in their native tongue. Okay, all right. Right, that's bullying. Okay, all right. Pretty sure that is.
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And Dreams on Max 97.7, playing the big hits of the 70s, 80s, and 90s. If you're like me and you really liked the series Nobody Wants This on Netflix with Adam Brody and Kristen Bell, I have good news. They are going to be coming out with season 3 on October 22nd.

0: is Love on Max 97.7. It's Sarah Carmichael, and I love that 55 kitties and cats were adopted thanks to Kitty Palooza Saturday and Sunday at the Georgian Triangle Humane Society. Thank you to everyone who visited and welcomed a new family member home this weekend. Thank you to the many volunteers. Just love to see that kind of thing going on and people really embracing events like this and realizing just how much there is a need for these adoptions to happen. So again, thank you to everybody involved. Again, 55 cats and kittens now off to live their best lives with their forever families. So there is still more cats. And if you are interested in finding out about it, go to gths.ca.
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2: A mix of sun and cloud this afternoon. Temperatures around 19. Clear tonight with patchy fog and a low of 9. Clouds with a few showers tomorrow and a high near 23. And a mix of sun and cloud Wednesday, the high 22.
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to love on Max 97.7, playing the big hits of the 70s, 80s, and 90s. Here's some pretty cool news. The 100 Women Who Care South Georgian Triangle received over $17,000 from the Tim Hortons Smile Cookie campaign, made possible by the participating Tim Hortons restaurants in Wasaga Beach, as well as the generosity of community members. Now, these funds will be supporting the chapter's operational needs for the next 3 years, helping to ensure that 100% of the member donations continue to flow directly to local charity. In keeping with the commitment to community impact, $10,000 will be shared among member-nominated vetted charities serving Wasaga Beach. The recipients and funding allocations will be announced at the upcoming meeting next Wednesday, September 23rd. Tim Hortons owners Sarah Colley, Jade Trude, and Kim Trude recently joined the organization, and they are looking to help affect more change in the community. So thank you to those who bought Smile Cookies. Really great to see that. And we'll find out on September 23rd which organizations will be recipients of more generosity. Thanks to the organization, the 100 Women Who Care South Georgian Triangle Chapter.

0: Smith. Dude looks like a lady on Max 97.7. I'm Sarah, and it looks like after six long weeks, there was finally a new number one at the box office.
1: We're Owen's women. 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
1: 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It won't be silenced.
3: 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Is he gonna die?
4: 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We are witches and the curse is real.
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8: Our blood.
0: That, of course, is Practical Magic 2. This coming out 28 years, I think, after the original. That's right, 28 years. Practical Magic, the first one came out in 1998, brought in $46 million, which was a lot of money. Practical Magic 2 opened over this past weekend and brought in $30 million. Now, it knocked the film Spider-Man Brand New Day out of the top spot after six consecutive weekends. The Odyssey came in at number three, $7 million. Runner at four with $6.7 million. And Coyote versus Acme at $6.2 million. Did you go and see Practical Magic 2? Nicole Kidman, Sandra Bullock coming back to reunite for this long-awaited reunion. I honestly think I need to see Practical Magic, the first one, again, because it's been so long since I watched it, before I check out the second one. But maybe that'll be my project for this week.
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15: A mix of sun and cloud this afternoon. Temperatures around 19. Clear tonight with patchy fog and a low of 9. Clouds with a few showers tomorrow and a high near 23. And a mix of sun and cloud Wednesday, the high 22.
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0: Berlin on Max 97.7, playing the big hits of the 70s, 80s, and 90s. I'm Sarah Carmichael. This Saturday, it is the annual Collingwood Art Crawl. 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Again, that is this Saturday, 4 to 8. 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

0: 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Stephen Colbert will be returning to late night TV as a guest on Jimmy Kimmel Live tomorrow night. It'll be interesting to find out what he's been up to since he wrapped up his show earlier this summer.
1: 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Then we'll begin.

0: Bon Jovi on Max 97.7. It's Sarah Carmichael. Hello. The Small Halls Festival will kick off this week. I know. So exciting. This has been rated a top 100 festival in the province for almost a decade. There will be the return of old favorites. Some new performances. Availability for tickets is limited because it is a small halls festival. So these are small venues, which means limited seating. Go to smallhallsfestival.ca to learn about it. Sean McCann going to be performing Friday at Creemore Station on the Green. Dana Reed going to be at the Duntroon Hall on Saturday night. Next, we're going to have the We Lend a Hand. That'll be a documentary shown on Sunday. They have activities, events, performances all throughout October into November. So visit the website, smallhallsfestival.ca, for more details.
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2: A mix of sun and cloud this afternoon. Temperatures around 19. Clear tonight with patchy fog and a low of 9. Clouds with a few showers tomorrow and a high near 23. And a mix of sun and cloud Wednesday, the high 22.
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A survey found on average you get interrupted 17 times per week at work. Now, thankfully, I don't usually have that problem because I sit in a room by myself and talk to the wall and hope that those who are listening find whatever I'm saying interesting. But it can be very frustrating to be interrupted. I want you to be aware of that this week at work. Are you being interrupted or are you the interrupter? Pay close attention and be mindful because it's something to...

0: of People Get Ready on Max 97.7. I'm Sarah Carmichael. Are you ready for the Stonebridge Wasaga Beach Blues weekend? Because that is just 4 days away, according to the countdown on the website. It runs Friday, Saturday, and Sunday. It is going to be 20 acts, 2 stages, 3 days of music and fun and making new friends and dancing and singing along. I love it. If you are interested, you can go to WasagaBeachBlues.com. That'll tell you the lineup. It'll also tell you about the sponsors, where it's located, how to get there, and of course, ticket prices. How about free for ticket prices? How's that for your budget? Because I happen to have another weekend pass to give away, a pair of them. And if you are interested in becoming my winner, I'm going to ask for you to text me, 705-422-0977. Please only text if you can actually use these passes. Okay, 705-422-0977 if you would like to win weekend passes for Stonebridge Wasaga Beach Blues. You can also check out their website for more details and a look at the lineup.
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8: Mix of sun and cloud this afternoon. Temperatures around 19. Clear tonight with patchy fog and a low of 9. Clouds with a few showers tomorrow and a high near 23. And a mix of sun and cloud Wednesday, the high 22.
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0: Heart of Gold on Max 97.7, playing the big hits of the 70s, 80s, and 90s. It's Sarah Carmichael coming up on Saturday, October 3rd. It is the Rain or Shine 9 to 4 Dufferin Farm Tour. 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This event has been going on for, I believe, over 25 years, and a lot of people may already be familiar with it, having done it before. A self-guided tour connecting families and visitors with local farmers, crops, and livestock. I hope you stick around. We've got lots more music on the way. Rob is coming up after 3 o'clock, and I'll be back tomorrow at noon. Drive safe. Take care. Tell your dog I said hi.
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maybe? That's my opening line. There's Beck on Max 97.7, the big hits of the 70s, 80s, and 90s. My name is Rob Matyson after Sarah. Coming up the show, we'll have some music news. Springsteen and Def Leppard are both in music news. Social media status of the day is on the way as well. Toto is right around the corner. First, it's Rush, Closer to the Heart on Max.

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0: 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And listen, if we can find something better than Rob, you know we won't be afraid to pull the trigger on that one. 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
2: A mix of sun and cloud this afternoon. Temperatures around 19. Clear tonight with patchy fog and a low of 9. Clouds with a few showers tomorrow and a high near 23. And a mix of sun and cloud Wednesday, the high 22.
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Hotel California, the Eagles on Max 97.7. The big hits of the 70s, 80s, and 90s. Springsteen is in music news, as is Def Leppard. They've got a documentary coming out. Those details a little bit later on. Here's April Wine on Max.

Enough is enough on Max 97.7, the big hits of the 70s, 80s, and 90s. That, of course, April Wine. They're not playing at the Stonebridge Resaga Beach Blues Fest, but 20 other acts are. I have a pair of weekend passes to give away right now. Simply text me, 705-422-0977. That number again, 705-422-0977. That's the text line right into the studio here. Tell me, I'll make it easy. Like we did last week, name one artist that's on the bill this weekend. Simply go to the website. All 20 are listed. Pick one. Send it to me via text, 705-422-0977. And you could very well be going to see the Blues Fest this weekend.

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1: Music news time. Bruce Springsteen says he has completed a brand new album, but he isn't ready to put it out yet. He told Rolling Stone that he's simultaneously working on two separate records and wants to finish and release the other one first. He describes the second, which will come out first, a still unfinished album as feeling more urgent because of what it's about, saying the record feels like it should come out first. No release date for either have been said yet. Long Live Def Leppard is the first fully authorized feature-length documentary on the group and is now being scheduled to open in theaters across North America in early 2027. Made with the band's direct involvement, the film offers previously unseen footage along with the unusually intimate look inside the group's inner circle. I think we've talked about that before. It's going to be very good, very well received. I'm sure it's going to hit the streamers shortly after. I'm just not sure which streaming service yet.
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8: A mix of sun and cloud this afternoon. Temperatures around 19. Clear tonight with patchy fog and a low of 9. Clouds with a few showers tomorrow and a high near 23. And a mix of sun and cloud Wednesday, the high 22.
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2: Good afternoon. I'm Martin Vanderwood. A man from California has died after a boat capsized on Georgian Bay. West Parry Sound OPP, along with a local marina, firefighters, and military search and rescue, responded just after noon yesterday to an area north of Franklin Island. The deceased and sole occupant has been identified as a 67-year-old from California. The vessel has been recovered, and the investigation is continuing. A road closure in Collingwood to pass along Ontario Street between Raglan and Albert Streets will be closed until Friday afternoon. This is for underground service work. OPP have arrested an Alliston man on charges relating to a commercial break-in and drug trafficking. Earlier this summer, police noticed an item stolen from an automotive shop in Alliston had turned up for sale online. They also received information that a person trying to unload it was involved in the drug trade. A few days ago, police carried out raids at two places. They seized drugs, a knife, and cash, and charged a 37-year-old suspect. English Catholic teachers plan a strike vote in November because of lagging contract talks. Agreements with the major teachers' unions expired 2 weeks ago and are stalled over which items should be bargained with local boards and which should be worked out province-wide. A union official says a strike vote doesn't mean job action will follow, but it does send a message that teachers are serious about their position. Canada's inflation rate held steady last month at 3%. Stats Canada says fuel costs continue to increase in August, but at a slower pace than July. So far, those price increases have not spread to the rest of the economy. More than 98% of us filled out and returned our census forms earlier this year. Stats Canada says that's one of the highest response rates in the world and means the data collected is reliable and accurate. The high response rate comes in spite of a social media campaign urging people to boycott the census as an act of protest. The results of the census will be released in stages next year. In sports, the Blue Jays continue to chase the last American League wildcard spot. They open a three-game homestand tonight against the Tigers. Detroit is 4.5 games back of the Jays in the wildcard race. Week one of the NFL season closes tonight with a battle of the AFC West as the Kansas City Chiefs host the Denver Broncos. That's news and sports. The forecast is next.
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2: Clear skies tonight with fog patches and a low near 9. Clouds and a few showers tomorrow, high of 23. Sunny on Wednesday, the high 23. And sun and cloud on the way for Thursday.
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1: We're going to look at today's headlines a little bit later on this hour with Rob's Briefs. Right now, though, I want to remind you of this weekend. It's going to be a very, very busy weekend in Wasauga Beach. 3 days, 20 acts, two stages, and some of the best music artists in the area. It's the annual Stonebridge Wasauga Beach Blues. It's happening this weekend, as I mentioned, Friday the 18th, right through till Sunday the 20th. You're going to see bands like the Mackenzie Blues Band, the Mudmen, Joe Murphy and the Water Street Blues Band, James Legere Band, a whole bunch more, just tons more, 20 acts in total. And things get underway Friday with an AC/DC tribute. They're going to close down Friday night. Thunderstruck is what they're called. The weekend continues, and then Sunday, looking forward to this, the Last Waltz, a musical celebration of the band, is going to wrap up the event on a Sunday afternoon. Full lineup details and tickets, all that is available at WasaugaBeachBlues.com.
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3: A mix of sun and cloud this afternoon. Temperatures around 19. Clear tonight with patchy fog and a low of 9. Clouds with a few showers tomorrow and a high near 23. And a mix of sun and cloud Wednesday, the high 22.
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Stop, says Chilliwack on Max 97.7, the big hits of the 70s, 80s, and 90s. My name is Rob Matice. Coming up this hour, we'll look at today's headlines, plus the top five signs your date is not having a good time. Some clues maybe you're not picking up on. We'll get to those after Pink Floyd.

0: With Rob Matthys.
1: The top five signs your date is not having a good time. Number five, doesn't laugh when you give yourself a ketchup sideburn. It's no sense of humor at all. Top five signs your date is not having a good time. And checks her cell and says, oh, look, it's 8:15 already. That's not a good sign. Top five signs your date is not having a good time. Number three, lunges at you several times with a steak knife. There's a red flag. Number two, doesn't even finish her Whopper. Big spender. Last one, the top five signs your date is not having a good time. Number one, it's been 4 hours since she left for the little girl's room. Hasn't come back yet. That's a clue.
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8: A mix of sun and cloud this afternoon. Temperatures around 19. Clear tonight with patchy fog and a low of 9. Clouds with a few showers tomorrow and a high near 23. And a mix of sun and cloud Wednesday, the high 22.
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1: Today, September the 14th, is National Sober Day, or as I like to call it, Monday.
0: Rob's Briefs.
1: A study says that humans are hardwired to respond to animals, especially when they're caught jumping on the couch for the umpteenth time.
0: Rob's Briefs.
1: Fido, get down. In Wesley Chapel, North Carolina, a horse was rescued after it fell into a swimming pool. Firefighters say the accident could have been prevented if the horse hadn't been texting.
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1: Good afternoon. I'm Martin Vanderwood. A man from California has died after a boat capsized on Georgian Bay.

0: West Perry Sound OPP, along with a local marina, firefighters, and military search and rescue, responded just after noon yesterday to an area north of Franklin Island. The deceased and sole occupant has been identified as a 67-year-old from California. The vessel has been recovered, and the investigation is continuing. A road closure in Collingwood to pass along Ontario Street between Raglan and Albert Streets will be closed until Friday afternoon. This is for underground service work. OPP have arrested an Alliston man on charges relating to a commercial break-in and drug trafficking. Earlier this summer, police noticed an item stolen from an automotive shop in Alliston had turned up for sale online. They also received information that a person trying to unload it was involved in the drug trade. A few days ago, police carried out raids at two places. They seized drugs, a knife, and cash, and charged a 37-year-old suspect. English Catholic teachers plan a strike vote in November because of lagging contract talks. Agreements with the major teachers' unions expired 2 weeks ago and are stalled over which items should be bargained with local boards and which should be worked out province-wide. A union official says a strike vote doesn't mean job action will follow, but it does send a message that teachers are serious about their position. Canada's inflation rate held steady last month at 3%. Stats Canada says fuel costs continue to increase in August, but at a slower pace than July. So far, those price increases have not spread to the rest of the economy. Hundreds of investors who control trillions of dollars are in Toronto for an investment summit. They've been invited by Prime Minister Mark Carney, who says Canada is a great place to grow their money. The gathering aims to attract billions of dollars worth of investments over the next 5 years. Carney says Canada is a stable, trustworthy place to invest, with more than 100 major projects looking for capital. They include port upgrades, pipelines, transportation, and technology projects. In sports, the Blue Jays continue to chase the last American League wildcard spot. They open a 3-game homestand tonight against the Tigers. Detroit is 4.5 games back of the Jays in the wildcard race. Week 1 of the NFL season closes tonight with a battle of the AFC West as the Kansas City Chiefs host the Denver Broncos. That's news and sports. The forecast is next.
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0: Clear skies tonight with fog patches and a low near 9. Clouds and a few showers tomorrow, high of 23. Sunny on Wednesday, the high 23. And sun and cloud on the way for Thursday.
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from the Back in Black album, there is AC/DC, and You Shook Me All Night Long. You may or may not have heard that song a couple of times before. It was kind of a big hit. My name is Rob Matice. I was kind of a big hit once, too. just after 5 o'clock on your Monday. I'm with you till 6 o'clock this evening, coming up this hour. What the fact? That's random trivia, of course. Andy Kim's around the corner as well. This is Platinum Blonde.

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3: A mix of sun and cloud this afternoon. Temperatures around 19. Clear tonight with patchy fog and a low of 9. Clouds with a few showers tomorrow and a high near 23. And a mix of sun and cloud Wednesday, the high 22.
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Ava, Knowing Me, Knowing You on Max 97.7, the biggest hits of the 70s, 80s, and 90s. The random trivia still on the way this hour. 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
1: Research shows the youths age 11 to 18 drink almost a bathtub full of sugary drinks a year on average. What the fact? The fastest moving muscle in the human body, anyone, is the one that opens and closes your eyelid. I guess your eyelids open pretty quickly. What the fact? The words coffee and chocolate sound remarkably similar across most languages. And last one I have today, what the fact? A Georgia man named Gary Duda legally changed his name to Zippity. Hello there, Mr. Zippity Duda. For real, I mean, I do the same thing. That's hilarious.
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8: A mix of sun and cloud this afternoon. Temperatures around 19. Clear tonight with patchy fog and a low of 9. Clouds with a few showers tomorrow and a high near 23. And a mix of sun and cloud Wednesday, the high 22.
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0: one of the biggest one-hit wonders I know of. I know he had a couple other songs in the radio, but that one was a monster hit. My name is Rob Matthijs. There's Jerry Doucette. I am out of here for the day. Back tomorrow afternoon at 3. Of course, Joe's in the morning show tomorrow at 6 o'clock. Sarah takes over at noon, and then you're stuck with me again at 3. After the 6 o'clock news, Rock and Rod will be in to keep you entertained until 9 o'clock this evening. Have a good night, behave yourselves, and remember, ambition is the path to success. Persistence is the vehicle you arrive in.
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1: Good afternoon, I'm Martin Vanderwood. A man from California has died after a boat capsized on Georgian Bay. West Perry Sound OPP, along with a local marina, firefighters, and military search and rescue, responded just after noon yesterday to an area north of Franklin Island. The deceased and sole occupant has been identified as a 67-year-old from California. The vessel has been recovered, and the investigation is continuing. A road closure in Collingwood to pass along Ontario Street between Raglan and Albert Streets will be closed until Friday afternoon. This is for underground service work. OPP have arrested an Alliston man on charges relating to a commercial break-in and drug trafficking. Earlier this summer, police noticed an item stolen from an automotive shop in Alliston had turned up for sale online. They also received information that a person trying to unload it was involved in the drug trade. A few days ago, police carried out raids at two places. They seized drugs, a knife, and cash, and charged a 36

0: seven-year-old suspect. English Catholic teachers plan a strike vote in November because of lagging contract talks. Agreements with the major teachers' unions expired 2 weeks ago and are stalled over which items should be bargained with local boards and which should be worked out province-wide. A union official says a strike vote doesn't mean job action will follow, but it does send a message that teachers are serious about their position. Canada's inflation rate held steady last month at 3%. Stats Canada says fuel costs continue to increase in August, but at a slower pace than July. So far, those price increases have not spread to the rest of the economy. More than 98% of us filled out and returned our census forms earlier this year. Stats Canada says that's one of the highest response rates in the world and means the data collected is reliable and accurate. The high response rate comes in spite of a social media campaign urging people to boycott the census as an act of protest. The results of the census will be released in stages next year. In sports, the Blue Jays continue to chase the last American League wildcard spot. They open a three-game homestand tonight against the Tigers. Detroit is 4.5 games back of the Jays in the wildcard race. Week one of the NFL season closes tonight with a battle of the AFC West as the Kansas City Chiefs host the Denver Broncos. That's news and sports. The forecast is next.
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0: Clear skies tonight with fog patches and a low near 9. Clouds and a few showers tomorrow. High of 23. Sunny on Wednesday, the high 23. And sun and cloud on the way for Thursday.
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0: It's Rock and Ride on your Monday. Did you have a good weekend? Awesome. Going to fire up some Billy Joel in just a second. So you want to wake up on the right side of the bed? Apparently the secret is have a little bit of water. But it all depends when. Researchers found just having a glass of water a couple of hours before bedtime was linked to a better mood in the morning. Yeah. So the theory is while you're sleeping, several hours, no water can dehydrate your body, feeling froggy, cranky, that kind of thing. Like you woke up on the wrong planet. But don't be slamming a gallon of water before bed. No, no, no. Unless you want to get up at 2:17 in the morning for a bathroom break. They say the best time? A couple hours before bedtime. So if you go to bed, say, 10 o'clock, have a glass of water around 8. Yeah. Drink the water, you get to sleep, wake up happier. Yeah, apparently it's the key to morning hydration, not having to pee at 3 in the morning.
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3: Clear skies tonight with fog patches and a low near 9. Clouds and a few showers tomorrow, high of 23. Sunny on Wednesday, the high 23. And sun and cloud on the way for Thursday.
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0: Max 97.7, Stan Peters and her banjo back there. Hey, it's Rod West, OLP coming up. So Collingwood Fashion Week has officially arrived, turning downtown here on Terry Street into a literal runway for the next few days in stores and on streets. It's going to be a lot of fun. And Wasaga officially announced, yes, Costco is going to be opening up the big warehouse in November. I saw the parking lot. They got lights up there and everything. Can't wait to go buy like a 50-pack of muffins, right? Mmm.
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9: Clear skies tonight with fog patches and a low near 9. Clouds and a few showers tomorrow. High of 23. Sunny on Wednesday, the high 23. And sun and cloud on the way for Thursday.
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0: Making you very happy, Blood, Sweat, and Tears, Max 97.7. Parachute Club and Aerosmith after the break, getting ready for the big Wasaga Big Blues Fest this weekend. I know. Get this, two stages, over 20 acts, over 3 days. Oh, it's going to be awesome. Wasaga Beach Blues Fest on this weekend. Great bands like Mackenzie Blues, The Mudbend, Joe Murphy, and the list goes on and on. Even Friday, it's the big AC/DC tribute. We like to throw some rock in there, too. So check it out. Weekend closing out Sunday with The Last Waltz. Listen to Rob Ball this week. You'll have some interviews with some of the organizers and some of the artists at this year's Blues Fest. Hey, we got tickets to give away. Getting ready for the big Blues Fest. We'll be there. Come by and say hi.
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MJ, not stopping for anything. 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

0: 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It's Rock and Ride Forecast and Night Ranger coming up. So, can you change a tire without instructions? Huh? Most people feel confident. How about cooking rice? That can be tricky. How much water do you need? I know. Changing a diaper, sewing on a button. But a flat tire, some of us go, well, where's my YouTube? Or if not, they'll stand next to the car and just call CAA, right? I know. You know, there's a time when your dad showed you how to change a tire, you know, fix stuff around the house. Now, a lot of them just Google. We'll stand there next to the thing that's broken. How do you fix this? They never took into account asking about IKEA furniture. Assembling that stuff isn't a skill. That's more of a test on your marriage, right? And if you're stuck outside of Collingwood, don't panic. Somebody will stop to help. Right after they drive past you and post a picture of this car. Anybody know who this guy is? He needs help. Can you change a tire?
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2: Clear skies tonight with fog patches and a low near 9. Clouds and a few showers tomorrow. High of 23. Sunny on Wednesday, the high 23. And sun and cloud on the way for Thursday.
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So it looks like I'm going to have to start posting adult content now on my Facebook page. Yeah, so stay tuned for posts about heartburn and back pain, right? Yeah. Queen on Max.

0: 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Hey, it's Rock and Ride. Forecast in excess coming up. If you go to any trailer park or campground like Jellystone over here, everybody's got a golf cart these days. And now over in Rome, they're cracking down on golf carts carrying tourists around because they're worsening congestion and over-tourism. I know they cut back on the pollution, but still, it's gotten so bad, Rome's starting to look like a Florida retirement community.
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8: Clear skies tonight with fog patches and a low near 9. Clouds and a few showers tomorrow. High of 23. Sunny on Wednesday, the high 23. And sun and cloud on the way for Thursday.
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